0: nation growing. And the money owing. And the sunlight streaming. And the natives steaming. I like the island Manhattan.
1: I know

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1: 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Bye-bye.
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Quiz with Kata. 2020 vision. They keep on riding, but heaven and hell heated argument, falling dead a spell. We could.

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5: E esta questão tem que mudar, só que vai ser muito complicado.
6: Just can't stay that anymore. Another world order, racism their toll. And our corporations promoting me. Another station where decency is going by. We got to work

Thank you for your participation. It's time to return to what you know. The day-to-day graft and revelation that things will come and pass. So just let them. Don't be scared to take a stab at life. It's time

It's raining too long. It rain all day, all night long. Rain, rain, go away. Come again some other day. You know it rain.

Now, whether or not you thought that joke was funny, it raises some interesting scientific questions. Why did so many people find it amusing? What makes a good joke? What is humor? Why do we laugh at all? These are actually complicated questions, and there are multiple hypotheses as to what humor is and why we laugh. Let's spend a little time exploring what exactly tickles our funny bone. One strategy for studying humor is to start by finding out what exactly makes us laugh. Laughter is ubiquitous. A good

Biologically, laughter is a human universal that starts around 3.5 to 4 months of age. It's an automatic reaction to amusing stimuli or tickling. Mechanistically, it's a series of staccato segments that are each about 1/15 of a second, separated by about 1/5 of a second. Laughter is

0: slow.
1: 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Or is he looking down, jealous in the skies? If he knew, would it be part of his demise? It's funny how a few words ruin a surprise. Then we arrive like bluebells when the time's right. Was nothing better than some hindsight. Trust was 2020 from a blind side. I lost friends that was jealous of the limelight.

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1: Yes, life,
0: Baba Duwebua,
1: is so peculiar.
0: It sure is.
1: A fork belongs with a knife.
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1: I love cabbage.

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1: Okay. I knew that could be a sound of the future.
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3: If London Posse were finding their voice within a recognizable hip-hop framework, a collective from the West Country was about to take a darker, more artistic approach to hip-hop and reggae culture. Out of Bristol came Massive Attack.

0: God, you know, we can go back to 77, really, to say that,
1: because,
0: you know,
1: Dee got into reggae, and I got into punk, really, and I got into punk through reggae.
0: And since then, there's been other things like two-tone, you know, the whole array of things, you know, British kids have sort of been into.

0: words in heavy doses.
1: We were offering a different genre of music to a community that probably never heard that stuff before, you know? And for us, that was just the best. Being able to play things like, you know, some really underground Chicago house music to a bunch of, like, West Indian people who never heard that, and then staying for the duration of a record that they never heard like that is, I mean, that's job done.

0: 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No, take a rest.
1: I seen you digging a hole in your neighborhood. You're crazy, but you're lazy. No need to live in a need-to. Your troubles must be seen to. See through money like it's paper. With faces I remember. I drink on a daily basis. 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
0: Walking through the suburbs, they're not exactly lovers, you're a couple. Especially when your body's double duplicate. And then you wait for the next Kuwait. 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

0: coma, coma.
1: What?
0: Jamaica in Roma, coma, coma.
1: What?
0: Jamaica in Roma, coma, coma.
1: What?
0: Jamaica in Roma.

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You know, the Cocteau Twins were like, you know, one of the super cool bands, like, you know, and Liz's voice was so distinctive.

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1: Are you going down to Bristol again, are you?
0: That's right.
1: What's it like? Bristol, what's it like?
2: 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Flip tape, inspiration, révélation, collection.
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She brings the rain. 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